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0: In the past, I've been polite, but now, as president of Uganda and chairman of the NRM, I will be very rough. So therefore, I don't want to hear that there is poverty in a homestead which has not accessed this money if they have the land. I demand this. And anybody who is a minister, if I come to your area and I find that you have not land, I will sack you.
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2: 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That's your program, Morning Delight.

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0: Oh, we don't have
3: local weather. Your weather forecast. The local weather.
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3: Happy birthday to each and everyone celebrating your birthday today. 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
1: 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So make sure you get yourself this t-shirt.
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4: Parliament probes UNBS over delays, corruption and weak enforcement claims, NRM dominating women council elections in Hoima, and security closes Buhuka DRC border entry, citing threats to critical oil and gas installations. These and more at the top of the hour.
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1: 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Okay, manyine muhoi ma exanje kiho ileke we had that activity. The previous former mayor, Honorable Brian Cowan, had that initiative every like last Saturday of the month. They would always do that cleaning. So bukiraba kiri countrywide.
0: This is national.
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18: Good morning, it's 9 in the morning. Welcome to our 9 a.m. news program, Friday the 24th day of July 2026. Welcome to our 9 a.m. news program, and my name is Mutegeki Dick Derekamoti, and all the details. Parliament's Committee on Tourism, Trade and Industry has intensified its inquiry into Uganda National Bureau of Standards, UNBS, placing standards regulator at the center of scrutiny of allegations of poor governance, delayed certification, weak enforcement of standards and compliance, that its processes stifling business growth other than facilitating trade. The committee started its probe on Wednesday by receiving evidence from stakeholders, including Uganda Revenue Authority, on the complaints by small and medium enterprises on historical leadership, governance and constitutional mandate of UNBS. On Thursday, the committee met officials from the private sector foundation, former UNBS directors and other stakeholders as part of an investigation that was carried out from the 11th Parliament. The inquiry seeks to establish whether leadership and governance failures at UNBS have undermined its constitutional mandate of protecting consumers while promoting trade and industrial growth. Committee Chairperson Boniface Okon said Parliament revived the inquiry because of persistent public complaints over counterfeit products, leadership instability and concerns about the agency's implementation of its mandate. Okon said the widespread complaints about counterfeit goods necessitated the investigation. The committee is examining both governance challenges and the Bureau's operational performance, particularly its relationship with small and medium enterprises, SMEs, which contribute about 20% of Uganda's gross domestic product, accounting for nearly 90% of the private sector and employing approximately 2.5 Ugandans. Appearing before the committee, the PSU policy coordinator Martin Maku attributed many of UNBS challenges to severe understaffing. He said the Bureau is legally expected to employ 1,200 staff, but currently has only 550 employees, less than half its required workforce, despite the country's growing number of districts and rapidly expanding private sector. Stakeholders told members of Parliament that obtaining UNBS certification has become one of the biggest obstacles in doing business. The elections of women councils on Wednesday, conducted successfully across Hoima City, with moderate turnout registered and dominance by the National Resistance Movement. At several polling stations, women turned up at around 10 a.m. and verified their details at varying polling stations before they lined up behind their preferred candidates. Elections were not conducted in other areas because nominated candidates went through unopposed, and their names were submitted to the city town clerk. The National Resistance Movement NRM Party dominated victories in the areas where elections were conducted on Thursday, with other positions being unopposed and won by NRM. For positions of women council, chairpersons of cells, Tebulihua Regina won in Lusaka Upper Cell, Kabajungu Beatrice in Kaliabuhire Cell, Mbaba Zangelika in Wicha Cell, Kavura Muteto Elizabeth in Kikwite Cell, Kwaire Sauda registered victory in Bujumbura East Cell, among others. The newly elected women leaders at cell level have promised to advocate for income-generating projects and access to government programs like PDM, GROW, WEP, and other programs meant to improve income and involvement of women in the areas. You're listening to the news broadcasting live from Spice FM in Hoima City. In the other news, the Inspectorate of Government, IG, has arrested the Kibale District Chief Administrative Officer, John Katontoroma, of allegations of illegally hiring out a government bulldozer worth 600 million Uganda shillings to a private company for personal gains. Katontoroma was reportedly arrested by detectives from Inspectorate of Government's Hoima Regional Office on Wednesday and taken to Kibale Central Police Station alongside five other suspects. The arrest followed a spot check in which investigators allegedly found the district bulldozer registration number LOG 002 0028 19 being used by Karukana Enterprises Limited, a private company contracted by the government to construct the Kibale District Internal Security Officer's Distro's office. Paul Duosuza Otien, the head of Inspectorate of Government's Oima Regional Office, confirmed the arrest and said the bulldozer had been impounded as investigations continue. According to Otiena, investigators established that the arrangement to hire out the government equipment allegedly involved the chief administrative officer and the district engineer, Chrysostom Bagide. He said actions were contrary to the laws and regulations governing the management and use of government property, and more district staff are under investigations. Otiena said the bulldozer has since been impounded and currently being kept at Kibale Central Police Station as an exhibit. The Albertine Region Police spokesperson Julia Salanakiza confirmed Katonto Roma was arrested, recorded a statement, and was later released on police bond. Akiza says the cow has recorded a statement and later was released on police bond, while the other five individuals are still in detention pending investigations. Police and the Inspectorate of Government say investigations are ongoing to establish the full circumstances under which the government equipment was allegedly hired out to a private contractor and whether more officials were involved.
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18: The Buhuka Democratic Republic of Congo DRC border entry point at Insonga Learning Site in Kube District has been closed indefinitely due to security concerns linked to Uganda's Kingfisher oil development area. This move has sparked protests from locals and residents who fear the loss of trade and revenue. The close affects the border crossing in Buhuka Parish, Changwali sub-county, home to Kingfisher Oil Project operated by the China National Offshore Oil Company, CNOOC. The project is expected to produce 40,000 barrels of oil per day and includes strategic infrastructure such as the central processing facility, well pads, a lake water abstraction system, a 46-kilometer feeder pipeline, a jetta, and access roads. Such officials say unrestricted movement across the border poses a threat to these critical national installations. Kikube District Residential Commissioner Angalia Godfrey Kasigwa said the decision was reached during a high-level security meeting chaired by Major General Moses Rwakitarata, the coordinator of National Vital Assets and Strategic Installations. According to Angalia, security agencies have observed people crossing into Uganda through the Nsonga border entry, particularly at night, raising concerns about the safety of the country's oil and gas infrastructure.
13: Sports News brought to you by Spice FM.
18: Uganda Premier League champions Viper SC will ignite their 2026 Sekafa Kagame Cup campaign at Amahoro Stadium in Kigali as they face the Djiboutian champions Gadi Republicain in their Group A opener. The Venoms, who arrived in Kigali early this week with a strong 24-man squad, are seeking to translate their domestic dominancy into regional silverware, a trophy that has eluded the Kitende best side. Ahead of the highly anticipated kickoff, Vipers keeper Milton Karisa made it clear that the team is fully focused and intent on making a strong opening statement in Kigali. Speaking ahead of the opener against Guard Republican, the speed merchant forward emphasized the importance of starting the tournament on a high note in what is widely regarded as the tournament's group of death, which also features Rwanda Giants, APR, and Kenya's Gor Mahia.
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18: Three men have been sentenced to life in prison after pleading guilty to offences linked to kidnapping of dozens of pupils and teachers in southwestern state of Oyo. They admitted to concealing information about those behind the attacks and confessed to being members of an affiliate of the Islamic militant group Boko Haram. The convictions come nearly 2 weeks after the authorities announced that the rescue of 44 pupils and teachers abducted during coordinated attacks on three schools in Oyo's Oriri state in May in Nigeria. Thank you so much for listening to us and being there for us. From entire Spice FM News Department, Mutege Kidik Derek Amoti.
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0: 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Something like that.
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0: TMI?
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2: Angambini wa kutanto kulikole sa.
0: Oh, mwana sabire bina. 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I was reading about BBL. 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
0: Anytime from now!
2: At least boreke boyfriend. 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
0: Uncle Seve, when are you getting
2: 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I am Mukakane. I'm still studying the potential of my girlfriend Mukakane.
1: Khalifa Ganaga Gambira is well off, even when without bookings. Abazini abakusinga babayo ku Kampala, but in the bookings when you don't have a hit.
0: It depends.
1: Promoters hardly come to you.
2: But they
1: are legends. 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
2: Khalifa Ganaga embereza katanga kuba kubi obyerugire ye Simba. 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
1: Kanso na lukola. Well, we have heard so much of Omagi Kiwesi, the death of former K47's wife. And ebya mbaireho engeri atanga tanga ina rabanda, but so many people had not heard from the other side of the coin, and then Rabadab has come out to speak out.
0: Nagamba. No, actually, when he spoke out, everyone like was like, I wish he did not speak because Kikwisana Kiongere is a home. Nyeki Kunduma Mumbere, no Kalebia Bazaire Biakubeirao, but my heart bleeds for the kids. 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They don't know that mommy are mezi ways.
1: Every story has the other side.
0: And then they even don't know that their dad passed on. For them, vakituaranti, omuntu uvamanjile nkaise wabu, alinanka, palaso.
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3: the love you tested their services
0: of course why
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2: yes, you're supposed to say wow. When the service is good, you appreciate that kick.
0: They have quality services. They have a barungi ba kunyiga ba kuteri.
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0: 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I mean,
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0: Yep.
2: Hey.
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2: Okay.
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0: In the past, I've been polite. But now, as president of Uganda and chairman of the NRM, I will be very rough. So therefore, I don't want to hear that there is poverty in a homestead which has not accessed this money if they have the land. I demand this. 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
2: The right to land is a cornerstone for all other human rights. It is a key component for the realization of the right to food, housing, and economic rights. The Constitution provides that land belongs to the people of Uganda and is held in accordance with established land tenure categories. These include customary tenure, which is a predominant tenure system across rural areas. Customary tenure guarantees the rights of communities that have owned and utilized land in accordance with the norms and practices of that area. Unfortunately, many customary owners are being displaced or threatened by unscrupulous people, which has caused the restlessness in the communities. Say no to land grabbing. Respect customary land rights. This message is brought to you by the Civic Response on Environment and Development, CRED, in partnership with Avocats and Frontier, with support from the Belgium Development Corporation.
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0: Edesahe ebene kuikibu aho aba Central Schools Hoima. 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

0: In the past, I've been polite, but now, as president of Uganda and chairman of the NRM, I will be very rough. 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

0: That is Ruga featuring Pato Ranking. 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
0: 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Like that.
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0: na account inakubeli joint
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0: yeah
1: it becomes official but if you make it out of love that means it will be out of that agreement you made by words
0: okay wevale mno madam CDio Suzani nafuna katumanze tu yeye mitu ya makuru then wetu agaruka lomaiso tusilekwa ntendela kachika kaitikano kebaro

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0: 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Thank you so much for being part of this show. 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
0: aho
1: 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At least put this into documentation. Habo kuba. When you're married officially, kikumanyisa bulomu abana right.
0: No bugabe.
1: Ha your developments. Kionka bino twendanga inege ijo twasaramu to call a joint project. Let them make it them official. The document, the terms and conditions.
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13: When you talked sports, he agreed with you that we shall do this project. But ECOP is also in Chisanja No More Sleep. 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

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So therefore, I don't want to hear that there is poverty in any state which has not access to the money if they have the land. I demand this.

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0: 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Mild May Institute of Health Sciences, a leader in health professionals' development.
1: Is your business struggling to get back on track? 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

0: In the past, I've been polite, but now, as president of Uganda and chairman of the NRM, I will be very rough. So therefore, I don't want to hear that there is poverty in a homestead which has not accessed this money if they have the land. 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
2: Masindi missing Bodaboda man found dead in sugarcane plantation. Police boosts marine unit operations with 9 new speedboats and man remanded for faking newborn's death to defraud family. I'll be here at 1 p.m. with these and more stories.
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0: It's 1 p.m. Welcome to Spice FM News. Thank you for joining us on the line and on the air. My name is Leila Bali, and here is the news in detail at 1 p.m. Let's start with the police in Masinde district that have launched investigations into a murder of a 20-year-old Boda Boda rider whose body was found in a sugarcane plantation after he had been reported missing. The deceased has been identified as Wonya Azalia, a resident of Katakungirwa village in Toma Parish, Bujanga sub-county and Bujanje county. According to Solomon Mugisa, the Albert North Regional Community Liaison Officer and Acting Regional Police Spokesperson, Wonya went missing on July 19th this year after a customer reportedly heard him from Katakungirwa Boda Boda stage for a trip to Chamalolele village. When he failed to return, a missing person case was reported at Bujanga police station, prompting a search. Mugisa told our reporter last evening that the search ended on Wednesday evening when the police discovered Wonya's decomposing body in a cane plantation in Biebega village, Bujanga sub-county. Mugisa says detectives recovered the deceased motorcycle, registration number UGE636P, about 300 meters from where the body was found. He says the body had visible injuries and investigations are ongoing to identify and arrest suspects behind his murder. Mugisa is appealing to members of the public to cooperate with security agencies by providing any information related to the incident. The deceased body was taken to Masinde Hospital mortuary for a post-mortem examination before being handed over to his relatives for burial. Now we head to Chivale district, where a 27-year-old man has been remanded to Chivale government prison after allegedly faking the death of his newborn baby in a scheme to defraud his family members. Nicholas Mutagiki, a resident of Kiura village in Bugambe sub-county, Chikube district, appeared before the Chivale Grade 1 Magistrate's Court on Thursday. The court, presided over by Grade 1 Magistrate Derek Kamanzi, remanded him until August 20th this year. According to the prosecution, on June 15th, 2026, Mutagiki called his father, Kato Kabaliga, a resident of Chekado Sale in Kisita Town Council, Kakumiro District, claiming that his newborn baby had died. He allegedly requested 350,000 shillings to transport the body to Kakumiro for burial. When his father declined to send the money, Mutagiki allegedly wrapped a banana sucker in a piece of cloth, placed it in a coffin and transported it to his father's home, claiming it contained the baby's body. The alleged deception was uncovered when mourners insisted on viewing the body before burial. Mutagiki reportedly resisted their requests, arousing suspicion. The mourners eventually forcefully opened the coffin and discovered it contained only a banana sucker wrapped in a cloth instead of a child's body. Realizing the deception had been exposed, Mutagiki allegedly fled the scene and went into hiding. Police, working with residents, launched a manhunt and later arrested him. During his appearance before the Chivale Grade 1 Magistrate's Court, Mutagiki admitted to orchestrating the scheme, telling the court that he had been seeking financial support. He pleaded for lenience. Now we head to Kasanda district in the Wamala region, where police have arrested five suspects in connection to the brutal murder of a couple during an aggravated robbery in Mianzi sub-county in Kasanda district. The attack occurred on July 2nd this year when unknown assailants raided the home of Lukwago in Ruchira village, Mianzi sub-county. Lamek Chigozi, who speaks for the police in Wamala region, says the attackers killed two of Mr. Lukwago's workers, Joseph Sally, aged 48, and his wife, Marisa Regina, before fleeing with an unspecified amount of money and seven bags of coffee. Joseph Sally's body was discovered the following day by residents led by the village chairperson, Kakinda Suleiman, who reported the incident to Mianzi police station. Marisa Regina's body was found 6 days later on July 8th this year, partially buried in the neighboring Chaseta village. Chigozi says investigators carefully followed every lead from the scheme before making a breakthrough with the arrest of one of the suspects in Masaka City. Further investigations led to the arrest of additional suspects from Mianzi sub-county. Police also recovered several exhibits during the ongoing investigations, including motorcycles believed to have been used by the suspects to travel to and from the crime scene. Five suspects who are under custody are expected to be arraigned in court after the resident state attorney for Kasanda sanctions the charges. Now, the Uganda Police Force's Marine Unit has strengthened its operational capacity with the acquisition of 9 high-speed boats aimed at improving security patrols, rescue missions and emergency response on the country's water bodies. Speaking during the commissioning of the boats at the police marine base in Chigo, Kampala, the IGP Abbas Byakagawa said the investment in the new equipment is part of a wider strategy by the force to improve operational capacity in critical areas, including training, accommodation, uniforms, forensic services, CCTV infrastructure and other capabilities. He described Uganda's water bodies as critical drivers of economic growth, supporting sectors such as agriculture, trade, transportation, energy, tourism, industry and manufacturing. The police chief also stressed that many incidents, commonly referred to as accidents, can be prevented if the right measures are taken in time.
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0: Now, the East African Crude Oil Pipeline ECOP Limited has committed 2 billion shillings towards the construction of a modern multi-purpose sports stadium in Buganda Kingdom's Budu County in a move aimed at boosting sports development and leaving a lasting community legacy in the region. The investment forms part of ECOP's wider community legacy program, which seeks to support socio-economic development in areas along the East African Crude Oil Pipeline route. Speaking at the groundbreaking ceremony on Thursday, ECOP Deputy Managing Director John Bosco Habumugisha described the stadium as a long-term investment that will continue benefiting communities long after the pipeline project is completed. The kingdom has provided 10 acres of land adjacent to Budu County headquarters in Masaka City for the sports complex. The facility will serve residents of the 5 districts that make up Budu County, including Masaka, Luengo, Bukoma Simbi, Kalungu, and Chotira. Charles Peter Maiga, the Katikiro of Buganda Kingdom, welcomed the project, saying it complements the kingdom's strategy of nurturing youth talent through sports.
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0: Now, Kitara FC are strengthening their squad ahead of the 2026-2027 Uganda Premier League season, and their latest addition is striker Karim Ndugwa, who has signed a 2-year deal with the Hoima-based club. Ndugwa becomes a free agent signing after his contract at Bull FC expired, and his arrival at Kitara comes after interest from several other clubs. In the end, it is the Royals who have won the race for his signature.
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0: Now, authorities in France have ordered the evacuation of the entirety of the Cape Ferret Peninsula in the southwest of France, with hundreds of people escaping the area by boat. The tourism hotspot is being evacuated as firefighters continue to battle wildfire that has raged in the Gironde region for days. The fire, which began Tuesday in Samos, continued its progression overnight with 8,700 hectares consumed by flames. Meanwhile, the government of Spain has declared a national emergency as wildfires burn out of control in several areas close to the capital, Madrid. It is 9 minutes after 1 p.m. and that's all I had for you from the news desk here at Spice FM. Keep tuned to Spice FM.
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0: 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So therefore, I don't want to hear that there is poverty in a homestead which has not accessed this money if they have the land. I demand this. And anybody who is a minister, if I come to your area and I find that you have not land, I will sack you.
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0: In the past, I've been polite, but now, as president of Uganda and chairman of the NRM, I will be very rough. So therefore, I don't want to hear that there is poverty in a homestead which has not accessed this money if they have the land. I demand this. 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
1: 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Ektongole cha Uganda Lotteries and Gaming Regulatory Board. Hamuna.
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4: Good, I found you, Senior Painter.
5: Nice meeting you too.
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So therefore, I don't want to hear that there is poverty in a homestead which has not accessed this money if they have the land. I demand this. And anybody who is a minister, if I come to your area and I find that you have not done it, I will sack you.

this is Jesse Jana. 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Kumi ya za River U. The Mix at 4. Welcome to the evening show. My name is Kevin. Godwin is joining me later. Nkunira murubasire kurongi Friday. 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Because now we're setting off. The weekend is here. Tell me you're feeling good. Hoima City, it is not that bad. Hoima City moods are weekend, like you know, Friday things we do. 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

0: 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Yes, we promise we to play those voice notes otero na message zanyo kuzira biyamu. 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
8: Nalongo Maggi Kaweesa kafake abalaza. 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But later on, after AK-47 kufwa, then she decided to move on. Ya suwerwa omzini Rubber Dabba later on na baba ya ukana. In fact, Rubber Dabba is like she decided to relocate habwe wenka batamu deporting ya shuamaga rukemuka. Maybe simply because if you want to be maybe kabili muyangiri ya America, you know akababi losing it, including his flat. So she decided to come back. Is it USA? Yeah. She decided to come back hano muyanga area Uganda for her own personal reasons. In fact, where Agamba, the lady was not depressed. Atabi nina kuyona amutima, she was fine. In fact, afunile no mugonzevu muhiaka, she had gotten a new lover. And he's not happy with what the TikTok bloggers are saying. Gumukuruba soru gambo urutalimu. You know, rabada batibi kumseme za gonzena katita gambiro umuisikaba ilafunire no msaija. 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Things of that kind. So please, muleke kumsendi kiliza kufwa okwa magi. But also Rickman, who is teasing. Oba agenda kuturukia album mpiake ibakweta ya Tula. And he came out to tell the media inspiration yokora music eno halagi hile. But she says, ebintu bintu vyona music ya kozene mu alba menu yone ya agenda kuturukia. It is about love. Engonzi. And guess who the love is going for? The Gianina person we've always looked at for him. I mean, rumors agati na Gianina kumani wa dating. And now, Rickman is coming out to say a word, she says, because alimulove na Gianina, nikio kia muinspire ingide. Ugeno maiso na kuandiga album zen. So, mo album eni says he's trying to express na reflectinga happiness rundi, okusemede rwana, emotions zen kwa muntu. And agamba album eni rewebi zina muenda with collaborations na bazini ka Lydia Jasmine, Lilian Mbabazi, and several of those rising stars. Yeah? Rickman is also actually announcing wagenda kuindura mu direction ya music ye. Akwenda indule mkuru gamu kidanso likia ikaire na atira muna atira ufocus ya mani muno. Atandike kukora music, you know, ekutargetinga weddings, introductions na celebrations in case. 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Rundi functions in case istalia hadi muno ekidao. 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He is instead advising the fellow artists wa idaba kutunura muno you know, kwekole rekintu ekiri natural kirubasa naturally, you know. 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Abantu ni bamwegomba things of that kind. 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Okay? You know, anything is possible with God. 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Chris Brown agenzele ya ikiriza emisa angoye yokurumba producer omo mu London bamweta Abraham Diwe araka tamba katurukire nikoleka bali at a certain nightclub Mayfair that was around 2023 February 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
0: Yeah. Hapo niko kaba ira kasweka ka celebrity news.
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0: 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Good evening.
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0: tugende noa. David King, a bishop himself. Thank you very much. Tunani namba yetu ya WhatsApp ya 0759 98 9898. Hey, okusobola kusindika aka message okakoma Star White wa kiroke this very afternoon. It is only 50. Edakika makumi atane zakaraba saa 10. Hello Spice.
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1: David King.
0: David King, a gizina yake usinge. I remember telling you as a new EP. Is it an EP rundiki album? Someone needs to remind me. Aina album mpya ke crawling out there with about 5 songs and yes, the music is simply nice, beautiful.

0: Irisai Kizinabakita Tornado. It is 59 after 4 in the evening. Now, police are Uganda and agreed on Saturday you have to keep where you are. I mean, tibagenda kuikiriza traffic movement yona. It will be restricted nationwide. Kutandika ni saa imi za nyinkia kara. Mpaka saa ina za nyinkia kara. Saturday is simply the 25th of this July. And you know why? Tuina National Cleaning Day exercise. And they say emergency services zonka. Emotoka ankeza security. You know, emotoka ezili ya official duty na cross-border traffic. And even across major transport corridors zonka honka. Banu honka ni wawa kuikidizi wakubitinga restriction zezu. I mean kutraveling. Nundi kurubata between that time 7 a.m. to 10 a.m. So, kia mukaga tugenda ku cleaning ya angalin. I mean, we want to even have a deep talk about this in the final hour. Yes, the coming hour is also amazing. Alim music kurugama Tracy Melon, we have music from Serena T9, music from Sean Paul, Beyonce. Stay here.
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0: 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I demand this. 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
2: 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I mean, the same scenario has happened here at Freedom City, if I'm not forgetting. And it was actually 31st New Year's Day. Stampede here in Uganda, it was about 10. Yeah, something like that. 10. About unkaikumi, things of that kind, yeah. And maybe 1969, the Apollo 11 spacecraft of Yagarukiri anu avutaka. 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And these people were the first humans kugenda hamwezi.
3: Abarungi bange, okusasura, ebintu byona, ha agent wa DFCU, akweri lide. 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
1: 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US YouTube, Rundi YouTube channel, Omuyanga area, America. Top music, Lil Baby. It is 59 after 5 in the evening. You don't know how much it hurts. I mean, abantu abamu, they will make you carry their weight. 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Oba edeze sente, oba edeze emotional courage and assistance. 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I mean, we want to have, I just want to have an opinion. 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Prime Minister rangiridege kiroki ya ijo. The mandatory national cleaning days. It starts this Saturday. The Hot 6 at 6 is coming up. Esai Garuka in a music ya Joshua Baraka, A Pass, Khalifa, Aganaga, Victony.
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2: A number ya Bachia's Bar and Restaurant Loja ba Mandela is 0 musanju ibiri isatu musanju ibiri ibiri emu. 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
2: Okay. 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Otaruga radio. Otaruga radio 6 after 10. 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But it's the 6 that comes first, then 10 in a garukaoni. 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Spice. Yes, please. 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Oha? Okay, how is Butebere right now?
4: I'm fine.
2: Okay.
4: I'm good, I'm good.
2: Take care of them. Okay, don't you... leave this station. I will come back and give you a room. 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
2: 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Hello. Yes, please.
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0: the mandatory national cleaning day. 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Every last Saturday of the month. 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I mean, this one, bulimuntu ali non-essential. I mean, all non-essential movements are prohibited. Boko botali essential work. 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You understand, between these hours, 7 to 10 a.m. Saa emu mpaka saa ina zanyangiakara. With businesses closed, and only emergency and security vehicles nizo ziku ikirizi kwa kwa angudo. You should have seen the Prime Minister Robin Anabasha na agambangu vili muna Uganda akunirwa kuparticipating mucleaning activities. 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So I don't know vumu na Uganda iwe kikukolera. Is this a good idea? Some people say it is not good. Ngwabanta abamu basasura emisoro and haruho kampuni zina kusoroza kasasiro for that reason. Ngu, they think this is not good. Let the local government do their jobs. But then people think this is a good point. I mean, kipinga hygiene yaitu anukurungi muno. But hey, a good number of people are questioning, or even they are putting a dot, bakusinga muno kusinga, isira kuliteka ale misoro, eyo muna Uganda sasura. But also with a good positive response, with people who say, ngu eno movu nungi muno. 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But hey, I want to see my WhatsApp number getting busy. Actually, let me receive some voice notes instead. Hawakubankwe na nkuleno ubaza. 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I mean, what do you think iwe kutekerezo ki?
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0: Children. 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
6: I don't know why I'm always rushing there, but hey, my fellow Ugandans, look, we have some good news here. Government is giving some free entry kuika mu national parks busa utasasuire ya daka sente kona sometime next month, I mean around 25th to 27th of September. The local and international visitors busa kusasura sente, entrance fees are waived for these 3 days. Of course, I want to buy Jebarambule wildlife at no cost. I mean, we're celebrating Ebola tuka giving things of that kind. So many of these tourist arrivals wagamba maybe kinu kikusora kwenyera kugara at tourist attractions. You know, when Ebola came here, it hindered or even stopped everything. But this time round, twina kawe wave, twina ye kiavusa mkwezo kwa muenda. But September is kinda far. Tukia inayo kutakoli ngo kwa muna, no kwa then September, then sometime 25th, 27th, sakusanga wa ive hindu ile ya no kwe hindu. The Hot Spice at Spice will be back Monday next week. Song number one is Joshua Baraka.
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0: In the past, I've been polite. 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So therefore, I don't want to hear that there is poverty in a homestead which has not accessed this money if they have the land. I demand this. And anybody who is a minister, if I come to your area and I find that you have not landed, I will sack you.
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0: New elections for PDM circle boards are taking place to ensure transparency, accountability, and proper management of community funds. 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
9: 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The exercise is part of the government of Uganda's effort to promote a cleaner environment. All vehicles, vessels, motorcycles, and bicycles shall not be allowed on the roads and water bodies except in emergency situations.
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15: mutari wa ruhanga you are the song here achikoze roha jamanyu wa goha it's all by God's what? Grace so wherever you are as I have already told you don't forget what? God. The second point to you is please don't think this is the end, but it is the beginning. The Ministry of Education government has, by the way, streamlined things now and made it okay.
16: I've been working as a contractor of a construction firm for the last 31 years. So I have some bit of experience of okugaruka hale limugia genda mu. First and foremost, some of you may graduate and you musomesiwe ni mwesanga timobitaire munkora just because of one thing or two things, character and faithfulness. There's no one who is going to trust you with his project, his work, when you're not trustworthy. So I beg that tube bebundazi, tube bamazima, in whatever ekitukuba tukwasibwe kukora. 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

0: Ladies and gentlemen, it's Nasanga Remix. Ladies and gentlemen, the checkers in return to the Chrome Society. It's a very beautiful Friday. Friday dance Viva Show. Every single Friday. I'm Kutegi Kwokana. You can WhatsApp us, TikTok Live, and then Nebindi. On our ex, we are there. So the messages are going to you so much. Zero Msanju Mnana Ina, Mnana Mwenda Mwenda Bidi Ina Mwenda. 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Mlihehe. 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Spice Vama. It's the Friday, and you understand when it comes to Friday, and this is how we bang it. Kale, turabida, tell me where you are. 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Call me Uncle Civic. Uncle Civic with Nasanga. Ayayaya. It's a remix and that's very good one. It has a lot of Ugandan artists. They're very big and then you must be enjoying this track. It's a brand new one from Khalifa Ganaga, Lisa Muzuza, Wavuizo in the track. Then is it Lydia? Let me check here, but there is a couple of big artists in that remix. Just tell me where you are to simply embarrass. Hello, Spice FM. Wanji. Network here, boss. Network, boss. A network, boss. Can network tikali karungi teram network. 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
0: 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You get it? Because together, Karuka, I'm giving a take a message. 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
0: 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It's called the Friday Dance. 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
4: Hi.
0: Mm. I'm okay with you. Yungerira ka? Wanji.
4: Adafa around
0: town. You are?
4: Adafa.
0: Adafa?
4: Yes.
0: So where Adafa?
4: I'm around town.
0: Yes. How are you, Adafa?
4: I'm okay.
0: How's the weekend driving you?
4: As long as we understood, he's vibing
0: me. Mm, then that's that's very great.
4: Yep.
0: So, Wanji.
4: May I have a song, please?
0: Which song do you need?
4: In particular
0: from?
4: From our photo ranking.
0: Okay, I'll be playing it.
4: Big up to you.
5: Okay, thank you. Zabula, Zabula. And but you should be playing it. Thank you for being part and part of this Marazic show. 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I'm called Uncle Civic. 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That'll be morning. 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

Okay, some messages here, messages imwano, tubanze turole message ano, izinyakuruho, ladies and gentlemen, tubanze turole messages imwano. Okay, some of your messages, and you won't kwati ya masimu wa gamu na gamu, na gambira ata, na gambira ata. Hello, Civica is called a Wheelock from Chunga Njembe, Chunga Njembe Convoy, Convoy is regards to Atura, Kaboya, Ngonzi, Kaseta, Bridget, Kiakagundura, Kiakagundura, lastly, to Sweeting, Pai, Irina. Kale Willock, thank you. Thank you so much. And then this one says, I is hearing from Hoi Makiriatete, Baito Tekiribali, Papa. Next time, Tekiribali, we to Tekirizomuntok, Tukubazanawi. Then this one says, hello, thanks for the program. Is Junior Kikube Kitabona. A nice weekend to Asaba Robert, Asaba Alinas, Cosmas, and Asaba Thomas Kali. I love you so much. Okay, this one says, which are the messages here on WhatsApp? Thanks for the program. Thanks for the program. I like it so much. Mweta Dibana, King Kitura, Kaboya. Thank you so much, Dibana. King Kituru, Kaboya. Thank you so much, Abadwa Kaboya. Then this one says, Benjamin Geba Supermarket, Chelsea Senofan. Thank you so much, Benjamin. Thank you so much, Benjamin Geba Supermarket, Chelsea Senomuhagizu wa Chelsea. Thank you so much. Which other message do I have here? Which other message? I think this which other message. And then this one says it's MDJ Index from Kawaseke Bugambe sending his regards to Kapo Yuji, Funk Boy, Private Boy, Dena De Bruna, and all the Arsenal fans. Bagmada DJ Index. Thank you so much, Nebulemdo DJ Index. Which other message here? Nyine message raindi. Nyine message raindi. Nagabira hala anko. Hello uncle, it's called Black Tempo Cassette. Regards to all the Black Tempo fans. Thank you so much. Makumeta Black Tempo Cassette from Kizawa Kasira. Which other message here? Which other message here? Then this one says, hello uncle, hello uncle. He's usually is Nevada Museum Sage. Kale, nice weekend too. I think Toli Nankira Kurungi, please special words. Nice weekend to Dan Kadaoiva, Dan Chadhoiva, Ziti, Hard Boy, Kiakabale, all the candidates of Bugambe SS and Betty Bugambe, Kali, Tinti. Okay, this which other messenger of hi Funk the program. Thanks for the program. Is my his friend is called Omwere Zatusingwire Tuena Masko from Kisoroza Kiarushesha. Greetings to Emma Wamiliango Judas Wakakoge Judith, I think Judith Wakakoge and Mama Mama Edrin Kali, thank you so much, Kali. I think those are the few messages we have here. Those are the few messages we have here. Didn't I think I should open our lines? I can go and say to simply prampora at the top of the tombi to bantu nabitura gambela to wow. 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
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You get it? You can send your regards to your loved ones and then make your request. 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

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Ladies and gentlemen. Is that the Dance Viva Show? Friday Dance Viva Show?
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0: 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Okay, the track is called On This from Dax Vibes and then featuring Rema na Makula Mchalamza. 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
0: 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Thank you so much. Thank you so much, Papa. Another call on radio. Say hello. 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
0: 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Okay. Thank you so much. Akwenda bezereke. Okay. Some few messages here. Okay, some few messages here. Mpuramporantu sejuza paka kesho. 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Okay.
1: Sana kulia kumani.
0: Okay. Akale, thank you so much. Okay, some few messages here, and to get corrections about come by to. When I come to hello, Mr. Civic. It is Im Rogers listening from Kisaigi. Kakindo Gangaizi kindly drop me a dear from Shakila featuring Banner Boy. It goes to Godwin and Banavik. Kale, thank you so much. Last call on radio, say hello. Wanji. Kale. Kale. Nebio vikuijao, nibigenda kuhua. And by the way, kira lingiri, kire kina bai tugenda kutera ka Republic Holiday. Siku mgende mtiru burubwanyi, atali kwekwasa. Kale. And then this one says, hello bro, I see Nicholas from Bujumbura West. Nice weekend goes to his friends, Henry, Pass, Wallen, and then Spice FM listeners. Mweta Nicholas. Kale. Together kukore isenza wakam bite, and when we return, we shall be playing a couple of your tracks together kumantiru mtina wanyu. Barakeza kwa takalim concession yao, my name is Civic. 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
1: Call on my team with lockdown. 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
0: Cause when I call you home,
1: you are pejoratively hobnobbing with the hobbling.
0: Now what does that mean?
1: I can't.

Buddha. Oh, by the war, be the war. Oh, by the war, Sulawa. When you will be in packaging, say, Buddha won't be worried. 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